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I get no sleep, I can't get no sleep.

Super DJ Radio. 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Come on, DJ. Hit me with another track. Kattanj ránk.

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Notice a half step, but yours is a full climb. You're making me dizzy, pumping the junk into my mind. Notice a half step, but yours is a full climb. You're making me dizzy, pumping the junk into my mind. Notice a half step, but yours is a full climb. You're making me

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0: Super DJ Rádió. Kattanj ránk. 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

Is everybody on the floor? 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I want to ask you something. Are you ready for the sound of Scooter? I want to see you sweat. I said, I want to see you sweat. Yeah. 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

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Jön Stefan. 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